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1: YQM Country Fest. We are live in Dieppe, New Brunswick, and it's day one. We are looking forward to seeing Zach Top headlining the show tonight. But we're also joined at the booth with a bunch of concert goers. Can you introduce yourself?
2: I'm Brandon Mose.
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1: And why don't you tell us how YQM is going so far? Is this your first time here?
2: It's my third year going. People are great. Everything's just great.
1: Who are you looking forward to see the most this weekend?
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1: Are you going to be singing along to any of the songs?
5: Yep, Eric Church, Springsteen, let's go.
1: Looking forward to seeing that. So I got to ask, out of the group here, who is the most likely to lose something this weekend?
2: Me, that'd be me all day. I've lost too many things.
1: And have you already lost something?
2: Probably. I couldn't tell you what, but it's probably gone.
6: He dropped his phone down an elevator last year at YQM.
1: Okay, well.
2: Did that, yeah.
1: For everybody listening right now, why should they get down here?
2: It's a great concert, honestly. Great venue, great everybody, great people, great drinks, great everything. Great artists playing. Everything's amazing here.
1: Well, guys, enjoy your weekend, and thanks for dropping by the booth. Anything else you want to mention?
5: Just have fun and be safe.
2: Have a great weekend. Take care. Brush your hair.
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0: country am I in?
1: It doesn't matter. It's 5 o'clock somewhere.
0: It's always on 5 in Margaritaville, come to think of it.
1: Yeah, I heard that.
0: You've been there, haven't you?
1: Yes, sir.
0: I've seen your boat there.
1: I've been to Margaritaville a few times.
0: All right. Well, that's good.
1: Stumble my way back.
0: Okay. Well, we just want to make sure you can keep it between the navigational beacons.
1: Between the buoys. I got it.
0: All right. Well, it's 5 o'clock. Let's go somewhere.
1: I'm ready. 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
0: Let's get out of here.
1: I'm gone.

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1: Good morning. Prices are up at the pumps today. The Energy and Utilities Board increased regular self-serve by 3.6 cents to a new maximum price of $1.90.3 a liter. Diesel is up 3.9 cents today to sit at 247.9. Furnace oil is also up just under 4 cents to sit at 240.6 a liter this morning. Elsewhere, the provincial government is reporting a higher-than-forecast deficit. Finance and Treasury Board Minister Rene Lagasse presented the first quarter fiscal update yesterday, showing a deficit of $1.66 billion for the fiscal year, with total revenue projected to be $35.8 million lower than budget. Officials say the drop in revenue is largely driven by lower federal condition grants. Lagasse says government is looking at all options to address the increased deficit, but won't jeopardize essential programs and services.
2: We recognize that achieving our multi-year plan will require sustained effort and a careful balance between fiscal responsibility and meeting the needs of New Brunswickers. We also recognize that the longer it takes to identify and implement savings, the greater the risk to our financial outlook.
1: Lagasse says government is engaging regularly with departments to assess savings opportunities and strengthen fiscal discipline. RCMP in the province say a man is dead and the police watchdog has been called in to investigate after a police-involved shooting. The incident happened in Maltempic, a small community south of Carriquette, just after 5:30 p.m. Wednesday. The Mounties say officers were called to reports of a man in mental distress with a firearm at a home in the community. According to the Serious Incident Response Team, the man fired at officers and at least one officer shot the man. He was pronounced dead at the scene. CERT is responsible for investigating all matters that involve death, serious injury, sexual assault, and intimate partner violence or other matters of public interest that may have arisen from the actions of a police officer. Meantime, the police watchdog has cleared an RCMP officer in connection to a crash in Heartland earlier this year. Serious Incident Response Team was investigating the crash May 17th when an officer and a police cruiser collided with a volunteer firefighter who was on an ATV as both were responding to a 911 call on a wooded trail. CERT says the ATV was flipped onto its side, leaving the firefighter with a broken wrist, a head injury, and lacerations. CERT Director Aaron Noss says, based on the investigation and a report from a collision reconstructionist, there are no reasonable grounds to believe the RCMP officer committed an offense. Air Show Atlantic is getting set to take to the skies over St. John this weekend. The event runs Saturday and Sunday at St. John Airport, featuring the Canadian Forces Snowbirds and several other acrobatic teams, along with a lineup of vintage aircraft like the Spitfire, P-51, Mustang, and others. Practice day is today. The public air show runs Saturday and Sunday, with gates open from 10 a.m. to 5 p.m. Over to sports and baseball, the Royals hammered the Blue Jays 13-2. The Astros beat the Yankees 5-1. The Red Sox were off. Now you're up to date. I'm Jen Nicholson.
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1: Today's forecast calling for clouds and showers, possibly thunder showers this afternoon, a high at 24 degrees. Showers ending overnight, then partly cloudy, low sitting at 17. Sunshine on the way Saturday, a high tomorrow at 24, a mix of sun and cloud on Sunday, with a high reaching 21 degrees.
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0: Hey, it's Fitz from the Country Top 40 Countdown, and yes, I am an Ella fella, and Ella Langley and Morgan Wallen are back to defend the throne with I Can't Love You Anymore. Can they hold on for another week, or is somebody about to knock them off? Well, we're going to count down all the way to number one this weekend, and I can't wait to see you for all the hits on the Country Top 40 with Fitz right here.
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2: Today's forecast calling for clouds and showers, possibly thunder showers this afternoon, a high at 24 degrees. Showers ending overnight, then partly cloudy, low sitting at 17. Sunshine on the way Saturday, a high tomorrow at 24, a mix of sun and cloud on Sunday, with a high reaching 21 degrees.
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1: Good morning. The premier is hitting the brakes amid word of a massive explosives plant in northern New Brunswick. On Wednesday, it was revealed the company involved had selected 1,500 acres of Crown land just outside of Beldune as its pick for the facility, which would be the largest explosives manufacturing facility in Canada since the Second World War. Speaking to reporters, Premier Susan Holt said there is no deal in place as of yet.
2: This is even before the earliest stages. This is conversation. There is no contract. There is no commitment on our government's part. We are exploring an opportunity in its earliest stages, and we are including the communities and the First Nations leadership in and around the potential area in question.
1: Meantime, a release from the village of Beldune says the municipality acknowledges the potential regional economic benefits associated with a project of this scale, including employment opportunities and increased industrial activity in northern New Brunswick. New Brunswick RCMP's major crime unit investigating the death of a 34-year-old man from Moncton as homicide. On August 26, just before 12 a.m., RCMP responded to a report of a seriously injured man on St. George Street in Moncton. When police arrived, they located 34-year-old Zachary Pollock in a parking lot suffering from serious injuries. Life-saving measures were performed and he was transported to hospital with critical injuries. He later died in hospital as a result of his injuries. The major crime unit is investigating Zachary Pollock's death as homicide. Anyone who may have witnessed the incident or who may have information that could help further the investigation is asked to contact RCMP. That investigation is ongoing. RCMP looking for the public's help after an incident of mischief involving a historic monument in Memramcook. Police say sometime overnight Tuesday into Wednesday, the monument Lefebvre on Central Street was pushed off its base. A photo shared by the Mounties shows the statue lying on the ground in front of its pedestal on the National Historic Site. The RCMP is asking anyone with information to reach out to the Sackville Detachment or leave an anonymous tip with Crime Stoppers. And officials are investigating after an inmate was the victim of an assault at the Atlantic Institution in Renouse, a maximum security federal institution. The injured inmate was evaluated by staff members and transported to an outside hospital to receive treatment. A release says Blackville RCMP and the institution are currently investigating the incident. The assailants have been identified and the appropriate actions have been taken. The release says no staff members were injured during the incident. In sports on the diamonds, the Blue Jays were pounded by Kansas City 13-2, Houston down the Yankees 5-1, the Red Sox had the day off. Now you're up to date. I'm Jen Nicholson.
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1: Today's forecast calling for clouds and showers, possibly thunder showers this afternoon, a high at 24 degrees. Showers ending overnight, then partly cloudy, low sitting at 17. Sunshine on the way Saturday, a high tomorrow at 24, a mix of sun and cloud on Sunday, with a high reaching 21 degrees.
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0: Cowgirls, Shaboozy, 93 CFBC. Happy Friday. Happy Friday indeed. You know I love saying those words. We've got James Barker Band on the way.
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2: Today's forecast calling for clouds and showers, possibly thunder showers this afternoon. A high at 24 degrees. Showers ending overnight, then partly cloudy, low sitting at 17. Sunshine on the way Saturday, a high tomorrow at 24. A mix of sun and cloud on Sunday, with a high reaching 21 degrees.
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0: That was the newest from Megan Patrick, Your Daddy Smile on 93 CFBC. It is almost 7 o'clock, and we've got Zach John King, Get to Drinkin', up next.
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1: Good morning. Prices are up at the pumps today. The Energy and Utilities Board increased regular self-serve by 3.6 cents to a new maximum price of $1.90.3 a liter. Diesel is up 3.9 cents today to sit at 247.9. Furnace oil is also up just under 4 cents to sit at 240.6 a liter this morning. Elsewhere, the provincial government is reporting a higher-than-forecast deficit. Finance and Treasury Board Minister Rene Lagasse presented the first quarter fiscal update yesterday, showing a deficit of $1.66 billion for the fiscal year, with total revenue projected to be $35.8 million lower than budget. Officials say the drop in revenue is largely driven by lower federal condition grants. Lagasse says government is looking at all options to address the increased deficit, but won't jeopardize essential programs and services.
2: We recognize that achieving our multi-year plan will require sustained effort and a careful balance between fiscal responsibility and meeting the needs of New Brunswickers. We also recognize that the longer it takes to identify and implement savings, the greater the risk to our financial outlook.
1: Lagasse says government is engaging regularly with departments to assess savings opportunities and strengthen fiscal discipline. RCMP in the province say a man is dead and the police watchdog has been called in to investigate after a police-involved shooting. The incident happened in Maltempic, a small community south of Carriquet, just after 5:30 p.m. Wednesday. The Mounties say officers were called to reports of a man in mental distress with a firearm at a home in the community. According to the Serious Incident Response Team, the man fired at officers and at least one officer shot the man. He was pronounced dead at the scene. CERT is responsible for investigating all matters that involve death, serious injury, sexual assault, and intimate partner violence or other matters of public interest that may have arisen from the actions of a police officer. Meantime, the police watchdog has cleared an RCMP officer in connection to a crash in Heartland earlier this year. Serious Incident Response Team was investigating the crash May 17th when an officer and a police cruiser collided with a volunteer firefighter who was on an ATV as both were responding to a 911 call on a wooded trail. CERT says the ATV was flipped onto its side, leaving the firefighter with a broken wrist, a head injury, and lacerations. CERT Director Aaron Noss says, based on the investigation and a report from a collision reconstructionist, there are no reasonable grounds to believe the RCMP officer committed an offense. Airshow Atlantic is getting set to take to the skies over St. John this weekend. The event runs Saturday and Sunday at St. John Airport, featuring the Canadian Forces Snowbirds and several other acrobatic teams, along with a lineup of vintage aircraft like the Spitfire, P-51, Mustang, and others. Practice day is today. The public air show runs Saturday and Sunday, with gates open from 10 a.m. to 5 p.m. Over to sports and baseball, the Royals hammered the Blue Jays 13-2. The Astros beat the Yankees 5-1. The Red Sox were off. Now you're up to date. I'm Jen Nicholson.
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1: Today's forecast calling for clouds and showers, possibly thunder showers this afternoon, a high at 24 degrees. Showers ending overnight, then partly cloudy, low sitting at 17. Sunshine on the way Saturday, a high tomorrow at 24, a mix of sun and cloud on Sunday, with a high reaching 21 degrees.
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2: Got a girl from the south side, got braids in her hair. 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

0: from the Glory Boys, If I Go Missing, 93 CFBC. Good morning. Happy Friday. It's Lexi hanging out with you. We're going to be hearing from Thomas Rhett, but first we're going to take a peek at the weather up next.
1: Hey, it's Fitz from the Country Top 40 Countdown, and yes, I am an Ella fella, and Ella Langley and Morgan Wallen are back to defend the throne with I Can't Love You Anymore. 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Well, we're going to count down all the way to number one this weekend, and I can't wait to see you for all the hits on the Country Top 40 with Fitz right here.
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4: Today's forecast calling for clouds and showers, possibly thunder showers this afternoon, a high at 24 degrees. Showers ending overnight, then partly cloudy, low sitting at 17. Sunshine on the way Saturday, a high tomorrow at 24, a mix of sun and cloud on Sunday, with a high reaching 21 degrees.
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1: Good morning. The premier is hitting the brakes amid word of a massive explosives plant in northern New Brunswick. On Wednesday, it was revealed the company involved had selected 1,500 acres of Crown land just outside of Beldune as its pick for the facility, which would be the largest explosives manufacturing facility in Canada since the Second World War. Speaking to reporters, Premier Susan Holt said there is no deal in place as of yet.
2: This is even before the earliest stages. This is conversation. There is no contract. There is no commitment on our government's part. We are exploring an opportunity in its earliest stages, and we are including the communities and the First Nations leadership in and around the potential area in question.
1: Meantime, a release from the village of Beldune says the municipality acknowledges the potential regional economic benefits associated with a project of this scale, including employment opportunities and increased industrial activity in northern New Brunswick. New Brunswick RCMP's major crime unit investigating the death of a 34-year-old man from Moncton as homicide. On August 26, just before 12 a.m., RCMP responded to a report of a seriously injured man on St. George Street in Moncton. When police arrived, they located 34-year-old Zachary Pollock in a parking lot suffering from serious injuries. Life-saving measures were performed and he was transported to hospital with critical injuries. He later died in hospital as a result of his injuries. The major crime unit is investigating Zachary Pollock's death as homicide. Anyone who may have witnessed the incident or who may have information that could help further the investigation is asked to contact RCMP. That investigation is ongoing. RCMP looking for the public's help after an incident of mischief involving a historic monument in Memramcook. Police say sometime overnight Tuesday into Wednesday, the monument Lefebvre on Central Street was pushed off its base. A photo shared by the Mountie shows the statue lying on the ground in front of its pedestal on the National Historic Site. The RCMP is asking anyone with information to reach out to the Sackville Detachment or leave an anonymous tip with Crime Stoppers. And officials are investigating after an inmate was the victim of an assault at the Atlantic Institution in Renouse, a maximum security federal institution. The injured inmate was evaluated by staff members and transported to an outside hospital to receive treatment. A release says Blackville RCMP and the institution are currently investigating the incident. The assailants have been identified and the appropriate actions have been taken. The release says no staff members were injured during the incident. In sports on the diamonds, the Blue Jays were pounded by Kansas City 13-2, Houston down the Yankees 5-1, the Red Sox had the day off. Now you're up to date. I'm Jen Nicholson.
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1: Today's forecast calling for clouds and showers, possibly thunder showers this afternoon, a high at 24 degrees. Showers ending overnight, then partly cloudy, low sitting at 17. Sunshine on the way Saturday, a high tomorrow at 24, a mix of sun and cloud on Sunday, with a high reaching 21 degrees.
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1: 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Happy Friday. Hopefully you've been having a good week and you are ready for the weekend. I know I am.
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3: Today's forecast calling for clouds and showers, possibly thunder showers this afternoon. A high at 24 degrees. Showers ending overnight, then partly cloudy, low sitting at 17. Sunshine on the way Saturday, a high tomorrow at 24. A mix of sun and cloud on Sunday, with a high reaching 21 degrees.
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0: Russell Dickerson, Worth Your Wild on 93 CFBC, just shy of 8 o'clock. And we've got Justin Moore, Jess Moskaluk, and more to take us there.
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1: Good morning. Prices are up at the pumps today. The Energy and Utilities Board increased regular self-serve by 3.6 cents to a new maximum price of $1.90.3 a liter. Diesel is up 3.9 cents today to sit at $2.47.9. Furnace oil is also up just under 4 cents to sit at $2.40.6 a liter this morning. Elsewhere, the provincial government is reporting a higher-than-forecast deficit. Finance and Treasury Board Minister Rene Lagasse presented the first quarter fiscal update yesterday, showing a deficit of $1.66 billion for the fiscal year, with total revenue projected to be $35.8 million lower than budget. Officials say the drop in revenue is largely driven by lower federal condition grants. Lagasse says government is looking at all options to address the increased deficit, but won't jeopardize essential programs and services.
2: We recognize that achieving our multi-year plan will require sustained effort and a careful balance between fiscal responsibility and meeting the needs of New Brunswickers. We also recognize that the longer it takes to identify and implement savings, the greater the risk to our financial outlook.
1: Lagasse says government is engaging regularly with departments to assess savings opportunities and strengthen fiscal discipline. RCMP in the province say a man is dead and the police watchdog has been called in to investigate after a police-involved shooting. The incident happened in Maltempic, a small community south of Carriquet, just after 5:30 p.m. Wednesday. The Mounties say officers were called to reports of a man in mental distress with a firearm at a home in the community. According to the Serious Incident Response Team, the man fired at officers and at least one officer shot the man. He was pronounced dead at the scene. CERT is responsible for investigating all matters that involve death, serious injury, sexual assault, and intimate partner violence or other matters of public interest that may have arisen from the actions of a police officer. Meantime, the police watchdog has cleared an RCMP officer in connection to a crash in Heartland earlier this year. Serious Incident Response Team was investigating the crash May 17th when an officer and a police cruiser collided with a volunteer firefighter who was on an ATV as both were responding to a 911 call on a wooded trail. CERT says the ATV was flipped onto its side, leaving the firefighter with a broken wrist, a head injury, and lacerations. CERT Director Aaron Noss says, based on the investigation and a report from a collision reconstructionist, there are no reasonable grounds to believe the RCMP officer committed an offense. Airshow Atlantic is getting set to take to the skies over St. John this weekend. The event runs Saturday and Sunday at St. John Airport, featuring the Canadian Forces Snowbirds and several other acrobatic teams, along with a lineup of vintage aircraft like the Spitfire, P-51, Mustang, and others. Practice day is today. The public air show runs Saturday and Sunday, with gates open from 10 a.m. to 5 p.m. Over to sports and baseball, the Royals hammered the Blue Jays 13-2, the Astros beat the Yankees 5-1, the Red Sox were off. Now you're up to date. I'm Jen Nicholson.
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1: Today's forecast calling for clouds and showers, possibly thunder showers this afternoon, a high at 24 degrees. Showers ending overnight, then partly cloudy, low sitting at 17. Sunshine on the way Saturday, a high tomorrow at 24, a mix of sun and cloud on Sunday, with a high reaching 21 degrees.
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0: Morgan Griffiths, Just Being Me, 93 CFBC, I'm Just Being Me. My name is Lexi. It is Friday morning. I hope you are having a good morning so far. If not, well, you know, it is Friday, so just remember that. We've got a look at the weather coming up next.
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4: Today's forecast calling for clouds and showers, possibly thunder showers this afternoon, a high at 24 degrees. Showers ending overnight, then partly cloudy, low sitting at 17. Sunshine on the way Saturday, a high tomorrow at 24, a mix of sun and cloud on Sunday, with a high reaching 21 degrees.
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1: 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And we like it that way.
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1: Good morning. The premier is hitting the brakes amid word of a massive explosives plant in northern New Brunswick. On Wednesday, it was revealed the company involved had selected 1,500 acres of Crown land just outside of Beldune as its pick for the facility, which would be the largest explosives manufacturing facility in Canada since the Second World War. Speaking to reporters, Premier Susan Holt said there is no deal in place as of yet.
2: This is even before the earliest stages. This is conversation. There is no contract. There is no commitment on our government's part. We are exploring an opportunity in its earliest stages, and we are including the communities and the First Nations leadership in and around the potential area in question.
1: Meantime, a release from the village of Beldune says the municipality acknowledges the potential regional economic benefits associated with a project of this scale, including employment opportunities and increased industrial activity in northern New Brunswick. New Brunswick RCMP's major crime unit investigating the death of a 34-year-old man from Moncton as homicide. On August 26, just before 12 a.m., RCMP responded to a report of a seriously injured man on St. George Street in Moncton. When police arrived, they located 34-year-old Zachary Pollock in a parking lot suffering from serious injuries. Life-saving measures were performed and he was transported to hospital with critical injuries. He later died in hospital as a result of his injuries. The major crime unit is investigating Zachary Pollock's death as homicide. Anyone who may have witnessed the incident or who may have information that could help further the investigation is asked to contact RCMP. That investigation is ongoing. RCMP looking for the public's help after an incident of mischief involving a historic monument in Memramcook. Police say sometime overnight Tuesday into Wednesday, the monument Lefebvre on Central Street was pushed off its base. A photo shared by the Mounties shows the statue lying on the ground in front of its pedestal on the National Historic Site. The RCMP is asking anyone with information to reach out to the Sackville Detachment or leave an anonymous tip with Crime Stoppers. And officials are investigating after an inmate was the victim of an assault at the Atlantic Institution in Renouse, a maximum security federal institution. The injured inmate was evaluated by staff members and transported to an outside hospital to receive treatment. A release says Blackville RCMP and the institution are currently investigating the incident. The assailants have been identified and the appropriate actions have been taken. The release says no staff members were injured during the incident. In sports on the diamonds, the Blue Jays were pounded by Kansas City 13-2, Houston down the Yankees 5-1, the Red Sox had the day off. Now you're up to date. I'm Jen Nicholson.
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1: Today's forecast calling for clouds and showers, possibly thunder showers this afternoon, a high at 24 degrees. Showers ending overnight, then partly cloudy, low sitting at 17. Sunshine on the way Saturday, a high tomorrow at 24, a mix of sun and cloud on Sunday, with a high reaching 21 degrees.
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0: Ellie Green, Think As You Drunk on 93 CFBC, and a good morning to you. Just a heads up that we've got the Atlantic Air Show hitting up St. John on August 30th. So today is the last day for the air show. 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
2: Today's forecast calling for clouds and showers, possibly thunder showers this afternoon, a high at 24 degrees. Showers ending overnight, then partly cloudy, low sitting at 17. Sunshine on the way Saturday, a high tomorrow at 24, a mix of sun and cloud on Sunday, with a high reaching 21 degrees.
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0: Well, he just performed in Dieppe last night. Zach Top, South of Sanity on 93 CFBC. We are almost to 9 o'clock, which means the 90s at 9 are coming right around the corner. We've got Clint Black, Joe Diffie, and more on today's lineup, so stick around.
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0: Bailey Zimmerman, Chevy Silverado on 93 CFBC. Lexi here with you for just a little bit longer. We've got Zach McPhee on the way, but first we're going to take a peek at the weather.
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2: Today's forecast calling for clouds and showers, possibly thunder showers this afternoon, a high at 24 degrees. Showers ending overnight, then partly cloudy, low sitting at 17. Sunshine on the way Saturday, a high tomorrow at 24, a mix of sun and cloud on Sunday, with a high reaching 21 degrees.
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Nate Holler, Thought About You, 93 CFBC, and that is it for me for today and for this week. I'm hitting the road and heading home, but my buddy Dennis will be coming up this afternoon, and I will be back Monday bright and early at 6 a.m. Have a great weekend. Country.

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1: Today's forecast calling for clouds and showers, possibly thunder showers this afternoon, a high at 24 degrees. Showers ending overnight, then partly cloudy, low sitting at 17. Sunshine on the way Saturday, a high tomorrow at 24. A mix of sun and cloud on Sunday, with a high reaching 21 degrees.

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0: Hey, it's Fitz from the Country Top 40 Countdown, and yes, I am an Ella fella, and Ella Langley and Morgan Wallen are back to defend the throne with I Can't Love You Anymore. 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Well, we're going to count down all the way to number one this weekend, and I can't wait to see you for all the hits on the Country Top 40 with Fitz right here.
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1: Cloudy skies today. A chance of showers early this afternoon with showers then beginning in earnest later in the afternoon. A risk of thunder showers as well. A high today 20, except 26 inland. Tonight showers will end overnight. There is a risk of thunder showers after midnight. A low 16 degrees. Better Saturday, clearing up in the morning. A high of 23 degrees. Sunday, a mix of sun and cloud and a high of 21.
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1: I'm gonna stomp our boots to the neighbors, call the cops. I'm gonna put that boom back into the old boom box. Turn the die way up to 10, then we'll turn it up again and wake up.

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How did I get so

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2: Cloudy skies today. A chance of showers early this afternoon, with showers then beginning in earnest later in the afternoon. A risk of thunder showers as well. A high today 20, except 26 inland. Tonight, showers will end overnight. There is a risk of thunder showers after midnight. Low 16 degrees. Better Saturday, clearing up in the morning. A high of 23 degrees. Sunday, a mix of sun and cloud, and a high of 21.
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2: Cloudy skies today. A chance of showers early this afternoon, with showers then beginning in earnest later in the afternoon. A risk of thunder showers as well. A high today 20, except 26 inland. Tonight showers will end overnight. There is a risk of thunder showers after midnight. Low 16 degrees. Better Saturday, clearing up in the morning. A high of 23 degrees. Sunday, a mix of sun and cloud, and a high of 21.
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1: I knew I'd see her around. 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

0: Josh Ross, 93 CFPC. Welcome to our Friday. We made it. Here we go. We're just hours away from the weekend. And, of course, I'll get you through the supper time hour as well. Well, it's kicked off. It's underway last night. Things got started with Zach John King. Chad Brownlee just brought the party, and so did Jake Owen last night. We've got a bunch of video clips on our website, so go make sure you go check it out. And on our Facebook as well, cfpcradio.com, and just find us on Facebook. And we got a few little clips. It looks like Jake Owen really, really was having a good time. He was providing some water to the folks that were there in attendance. But looking forward to tonight, we've got a big, big lineup. Madeline Merlot, Parma Lee, Justin Moore, Parker McCollum, can't forget him, and of course the Chief, Eric Church. Going to have some music from him for you in just a little while. Next up, he's coming up with A Drink in My Hand after Ella Langley, who's on the way for you next up right here, 93 CFBC.
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2: Okay, so you know the YQM experience is a lot of fun. 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
2: Were you here last night?
3: Yeah, we were here last night.
2: Who are you looking forward to this evening?
3: Eric Church. Eric Church is definitely going to be a great one.
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2: Okay. 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

0: St. John's home for country favorites, the Pilot. That is Tim Hicks right there. Oh, man, oh, man. Make sure you get yourself down to the Atlantic Air Show. It's brought to you by All Smiles Orthodontics. And by the way, All Smiles is going to be moving. They're going to be moved to North End to Hilliard Place, which is a great location, lots of parking, and same great service and the same commitment to making you smile, but in a fresh new space. And but you can check them out right now, their current location, 157 Hampton Road, or you can also see them on Ross Avenue as well. 64 days left until Halloween. Are you excited for the spooky season? I know a lot of people are. Our Friday Thought of the Day says this. It's Friday. Time to go make some memories from Monday. Drop in on somebody you haven't talked to for a while. Pick up the phone. Make a phone call. Send a note to someone that means something to you, but you haven't checked in just a little while. Make their day, and I promise it'll make yours as well. Coming up for you, got, let's see here, Lady A is on the way for you. Next up, we'll get your weather details. 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
3: Cloudy skies today. A chance of showers early this afternoon, with showers then beginning in earnest later in the afternoon. A risk of thunder showers as well. A high today 20, except 26 inland. Tonight showers will end overnight. There is a risk of thunder showers after midnight. A low 16 degrees. Better Saturday, clearing up in the morning. A high of 23 degrees. Sunday, a mix of sun and cloud, and a high of 21.
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0: Brand new music from Dean Brody on 93CFBC. Wow, check it out. I had the opportunity yesterday to go out and check out the Atlantic Air Show that's coming to the St. John Airport. Yesterday was kind of a preview day, and then there's all kinds of things that are happening today. But the doors open tomorrow, 10 o'clock. The flying starts at noontime, and it's going to go until about 4 o'clock. Lots of high-flying action. They've more or less got a village that they built right in the center of the field out of the airport, and a really, really great opportunity for you to go and get up close and personal with a lot of these vintage aircraft, some of them are actually from World War II, Hurricanes, Spitfires, P-41s, and all kinds more. And then, of course, all you have to do is just look way up, and you'll see some amazing acrobatics by these super skilled pilots. And and of course, this is going to be the final chance to see the snowbirds in the current planes. So these fighter pilots that are currently riding these planes, they're going to retire, but when they do come back in say about another 6-7 years, they'll be in different planes and whole new breed. But to come catch them while you can this weekend, tomorrow and Sunday at YSJ out of the St. John Airport. It's the Atlantic Air Show, and it's brought to you by All Smiles Orthodontics. Dustin Lynch on the way for you next up. 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
1: Chase Matthew on 93 CFBC. And why does Donald Trump seem to think that he can rename our lake? He can't. Lake Ontario. That name has been around for about 400 years, and it actually has a meaning. It means that the lake is beautiful, or the Great Lake, and that's what the actual translation from Huron or Wendat is when you bring it to English. It's been over 400 years that it's had that name. So Mark Carney basically said to Donald Trump, I don't think so. But even locally, if we look at Nova Scotia Premier Tim Houston, he says, we're into some real foolishness now. It's Lake Ontario, buddy. Today, tomorrow, and forever. So, sorry, America. You can keep your Lake of America. Nice try, though. But I did see one fellow here on social media. Ian St. John says that they would like to present a motion to St. John City Council so they can rename the sewage lagoon over on the west side to Lake Trump.
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3: Back for round two of YQM in Dieppe, New Brunswick, and we are broadcasting live here all weekend long and looking forward to chatting with you. In fact, we've actually got a newlywed couple that's joining us at the booth. You guys got married, what, I heard on last week on Saturday?
4: Yes, on Saturday last week.
3: Well, first of all, congratulations.
5: Thank you.
3: And we better find out what your names are.
5: I'm Megan.
4: And I'm Chris.
3: And is this your first time here at YQM?
5: This is actually our second year, but this year has been even better than last year.
3: I bet so, after tying the knot. That's a pretty big deal, right? So was this like an anniversary gift? Is this a getaway vacation?
4: This is the honeymoon vacation.
3: Hey, that's a great place to be for a honeymoon, a country music show, right? So who are you looking forward to the most tonight?
4: Eric Church.
3: Can you sing us an Eric Church tune?
4: Creepin'.
3: There you go. You're going to be belting that one on a little bit later. So for people that aren't here, that have never been here before, why should they get down to YQM?
4: For the experience and the people that you meet.
3: It feels like everybody kind of gets to know everybody when they're hanging out here, right?
5: Yeah, you meet so many new people, and sometimes you build the friendships, and they last a lifetime.
3: Well, guys, thanks for dropping by and chatting with us. Congratulations on the wedding, and maybe we'll see you next year for the anniversary.
4: Yes, 100%.
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day, Potts Farm was a place to go. Load a truck up, hit the dirt road. 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Light the bonfire and call the girls. King in the can and the Marlboro man. Jack and Jim were a few good men. 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Better watch out for the boys in blue. And all this small town, he said, she said. 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Man, that talk is getting old. You better mind your business, man. Watch your mouth. 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I'm tired of talking, man. Y'all ain't listening. The mode.

0: Kane Brown, brand new for him. That is Woman 93 CFBC. All on the way for you in just a moment. She's celebrating a birthday today. It's birthday number 61. I'll tell you who it is after I play one of her songs. That's coming up after her weather details and Riley Green right here on St. John's Home for Country Favorites 93 CFBC.
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2: Cloudy skies today. A chance of showers early this afternoon, with showers then beginning in earnest later in the afternoon. A risk of thunder showers as well. A high today 20, except 26 inland. Tonight, showers will end overnight. There is a risk of thunder showers after midnight. A low 16 degrees. Better Saturday, clearing up in the morning. A high of 23 degrees. Sunday, a mix of sun and cloud, and a high of 21.
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0: Ah, that's Shania. Happy birthday to Shania Twain. She turned 61 today. Hard to believe, right? I saw her last summer down in Bangor, and she just owned that freaking stage. I'm telling you what, if you have the opportunity to go see her live, go do it. And she puts on one heck of a show. That song was a heck of a song, wasn't it? Released November 15th, back in 1995. It was the fourth single from her second album, The Woman in Me. And it was she did that one with her then-husband, Mutt Lang. And that song, of course, serves as a warning to pickup artists. If you're not in it for love, she's out of here. 93 CFBC, happy birthday, Shania. Bailey Zimmerman coming up for you. Also, Zach John King on the way. Get to drinking. Of course, he was the opening act last night at YQM up in Dieppe for the big festival that's underway. Zach Top was the headliner last night. Tonight, the headliner, the Chief, Eric Church. It's going to be one heck of a show. Hope you're enjoying the little snippets that are posted in from our team that are on site. Bailey Zimmerman is also on the way. Next up, Nate Holler and Thomas Rhett after all the bars close on 93 CFBC.
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1: Good afternoon. The provincial government is giving the thumbs up to a proposed gas plant in Tantramar. The company Pro Energy plans to build the 500 megawatt plant near Center Village, featuring 10 gas and diesel turbines. Environment Minister Gilles Lepage released the results of an environmental impact assessment today, giving that project approval along with 45 conditions. Lepage says he believes the project can happen with safety in mind.
2: We are updating our Clean Air and Clean Water Acts. We are improving on a daily basis in our department. The proponents are aware of this. I'm very confident that this project will minimize the impact on human health.
1: Earlier this summer, doctors at the Dr. George L. Dumont Hospital in Moncton raised concerns about air pollution from burning fossil fuels making people sick, linking the pollution to respiratory and heart disease, increased hospital visits, and premature deaths, saying the effects of such a plant would only add pressure to an already strained healthcare system. Conditions included in that approval include the company completing regular air and water quality monitoring. Meantime, an environmental advocacy group says it fundamentally disagrees with government's approval of that new gas plant. The Conservation Council of New Brunswick says the decision fails to adequately address what it calls the significant environmental and climate consequences of building new fossil fuel infrastructure. Executive Director Deverly Gringas says the plant represents a major new source of emissions at a time when New Brunswick needs to be rapidly reducing them. Gingras also says it's difficult to trust the public process when people raise concerns about the project only to have those concerns pushed aside by government. On the eve of the new school year, the provincial government is banning cell phones in classrooms. The government says students from kindergarten to grade 8 won't be allowed to use their phones at any point during the school day starting this September. Those same rules will then come into effect for grades 9 to 12 at the start of the second semester in February. New rules also coming in around screen time during class, as well as social media sites now being restricted on school networks and devices. Education Minister Claire Johnson says too much screen time and social media negatively affects children and youth, and this ban is aiming to reduce distractions and support student well-being. Government says work continues on a substance use treatment facility in the Fundy Rural District. It's expected 35 beds will become operational this fall at the facility, which aims to provide service for people on the Kingston Peninsula. And that facility, which will be operated by Edgewood Health Network, will provide live-in treatment for people dealing with complex substance use and behavioral addictions. The Department of Health says it is taking a phased approach to opening up the facility, another 15 beds to be added gradually next year. The Mounties are looking for help from the public finding a stolen truck. Hampton RCMP say the truck is believed to have been stolen sometime between 1 and 3 o'clock in the morning on Thursday from a business on Route 100 in Nowigwak. Now, the vehicle is described as a black Ford 250 with New Brunswick license plate CLD850. Anyone with information is being asked to reach out to the RCMP or to leave an anonymous tip with Crime Stoppers. An exciting weekend is on tap for aviation enthusiasts as Airshow Atlantic takes to the skies over St. John beginning tomorrow. Today is a practice day ahead of that show. The main event will begin tomorrow morning at the St. John Airport. The Canadian Forces Snowbirds, one of several aerobatic teams that will perform. There will also be lots of vintage aircraft on hand, like the Spitfire and P-51 Mustang. Gates open at 10 a.m. Saturday and Sunday, closing at 5 p.m. each day. A new poll finds a strong majority of Canadians support the federal government's decision to walk away from trade talks with the United States. The results in from Abacus data show nationwide 71% of Canadians support the decision to suspend negotiations rather than taking the deal that was on the table. In Atlantic Canada, that figure stands at 66%, the highest support across the country coming from Quebec at 79%. The survey also finds Canadians are not expecting a quick resolution here. Only 15% expect a return to the table in the coming days, but most expect a deal will be reached eventually. Government walked away from the negotiating table last week, prompting those new U.S. tariffs. Ottawa has since responded with dollar-for-dollar retaliatory tariffs on the United States. On the diamonds, the Blue Jays open a weekend series against the Mariners in Toronto, the Red Sox in the Bronx to play the Yankees. On the gridiron, the Alouettes visit Winnipeg to play the Bombers. Now you're up to date. I'm Mark Hodgins.
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1: Showers and a few thunderstorms expected to end overnight, then sticking with cloudy skies into tomorrow, a low of 16 tonight. Those clouds should clear for Saturday morning, getting up to a high of 23, feeling like 27 with the humidity. For Sunday, a mix of sun and cloud with a high of 21.
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0: We are St. John's home for country favorites, 93 CFBC. What's going on in your world? Did you order some pizza for lunch today? Were you so excited about it you took a big old bite of it straight out of the hot box? Well, if you did, I've got a story for you, because that's one of my favorite episodes, actually, of Seinfeld, when Kramer gets himself a coffee, but it's so hot, he spills it on himself, and he burns his mouth, and he burns his lap, so then he sues the company. Well, we've all been there. We've taken a bite of something that was way too hot and burned our faces off. Well, here's a lady in Alabama. Her name is Yolanda, and she got a settlement for the amount of $20,000 after she burned herself pretty badly with a chicken pot pie that she got from Church's Chicken. Now she cracked the golden crust, only to be met with molten lava that burned her mouth, her face, and her wrist, leaving her with actual permanent scars. Now, so I want to know, what's the absolute worst burn you've ever gotten for the love of junk food? I mean, we're talking about the roof of your mouth, Hot Pockets or lava lamp pizza rolls, or McDonald's hot apple pie. I'm looking at you. My goodness, those things are hot, but I can't stop eating them. How about you?
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2: Well, ladies, thanks for dropping by the booth. Is this your first time at YQM?
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2: Who are you looking forward to the most seeing tonight?
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2: Can you give us a little sample of an Eric Church tune? 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
2: So, of the group, who was the one that organized this all and said, you guys got to come?
8: For us, it was Chantel.
3: I'm here for Post Malone, and I said I'd see him in any format that he was singing, so I dragged her with
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0: She still had curly hair when she was doing that one, of course, very early in her career. That's mine, Taylor Swift, 93 CFBC. On our way to the Drive at 5 in just a little bit. Next up, we got Morgan Wallen, Josh Ross, Shaboozy, and Jelly Roll waiting for you after our details about the weather. That's coming up now.
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2: Showers and a few thunderstorms expected to end overnight, then sticking with cloudy skies into tomorrow, a low of 16 tonight. Those clouds should clear for Saturday morning, getting up to a high of 23, feeling like 27 with the humidity. For Sunday, a mix of sun and cloud with a high of 21.
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0: 93 CFBC. You know, I love looking back in time to see what was going on, cool and otherwise, for today's date. So let's take a little look and see what we got here today. It was on today's date back in 1963. Martin Luther King gave that fantastic I Have a Dream speech. That was during the March on Washington. Still to this day, it's one of the most powerful speeches ever delivered. Let's see here. Today's date, 1996, Prince Charles and Princess Diana officially went Splitsville and they got their divorce. Let's see here as well. We're going to go to 2009. Wizards of Waverly Place, that actually premiered on the Disney Channel, and which means some of you that are listening now have probably watched that movie probably 47 times. No judgment, just an observation. Today is also Bow Tie Day, so if you're like me, you've got a pretty good collection. Some of them are silly. Others are pretty dapper. I like a bow tie. Do you? And it's also International Read Comics in Public Day. So if you see someone sitting around on a park bench reading a comic book, don't judge them. They're basically celebrating a holiday.
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1: Good afternoon. The province is giving the go-ahead for a proposed gas plant in Tantramar. Environment Minister Gilles Lepage released the results of the environmental impact assessment this afternoon, approving ProEnergy's 500-megawatt gas and diesel plant. Lepage says there are 45 conditions that the company must adhere to as part of the approval. All, he says, a response to concerns heard from the community.
2: And it is to mitigate to the best of our technology, to the best of our laws, regulations that we can provide here in New Brunswick.
1: The conditions include that the company conduct regular air and water monitoring. Lepage says violations of the conditions could result in a varied response, including potential shutdown. Meantime, provincial approval of the Tantramar plant is getting a big thumbs down from a local environmental advocacy organization. The Conservation Council of New Brunswick says the decision fails to adequately address what it calls the significant environmental and climate consequences of building new fossil fuel infrastructure. Executive Director Beverly Gingras says the plant represents a major new source of emissions at a time when New Brunswick needs to be rapidly reducing them. Earlier this summer, doctors at the Dr. George L. Dumont Hospital in Moncton raised concerns around air pollution from burning fossil fuels making people sick, linking the pollution to respiratory and heart disease, increased hospital visits, and premature deaths, saying the effects of such a plant will only add pressure to an already strained healthcare system. On the eve of the new school year, the provincial government is banning cell phones in classrooms. The government says students from kindergarten to grade 8 won't be allowed to use their phones at any point during the school day starting this September. Those same rules will then come into effect for grades 9 to 12 at the start of the second semester in February. New rules also coming in around screen time during class, as well as social media sites now being restricted on school networks and devices. Education Minister Claire Johnson says too much screen time and social media negatively affects children and youth, and this ban is aiming to reduce distractions and support student well-being. Government says work continues on a substance use treatment facility in the Fundy Rural District. It's expected 35 beds will become operational this fall at the facility, which aims to provide service for people on the Kingston Peninsula. And that facility, which will be operated by Edgewood Health Network, will provide live-in treatment for people dealing with complex substance use and behavioral addictions. The Department of Health says it is taking a phased approach to opening up the facility, another 15 beds to be added gradually next year. An exciting weekend is on tap for aviation enthusiasts as Air Show Atlantic takes to the skies over St. John beginning tomorrow. Today is a practice day ahead of that show. The main event will begin tomorrow morning at the St. John Airport. The Canadian Forces Snowbirds, one of several aerobatic teams that will perform. There will also be lots of vintage aircraft on hand, like the Spitfire and P-51 Mustang. Gates open at 10 a.m. Saturday and Sunday, closing at 5 p.m. each day. Prime Minister Mark Carney says Canadians will know it as Lake Ontario, then, now, and always. That was his response after U.S. President Donald Trump signed an executive order renaming the Great Lake as Lake America. Carney notes the Indigenous-derived name predates both Confederation and the U.S. Declaration of Independence. Ontario Premier Doug Ford says it remains Lake Ontario now and forever. Manitoba's Wapkinew says the move is not Trump's best work. U.S. Democrats describe the order as pathetic, saying it's a distraction from failed trade talks that triggered tariffs on nearly $28 billion of Canadian goods. Foreign Affairs Minister Anita Anand says 30 Canadians and permanent residents remain missing after flash flooding struck an area along the Nepal-Tibet border on Wednesday. Nepalese police report more than 360 people killed. Over 1,400 remain missing after a torrent of water and mud swept through communities, according to the Canadian press. The Nepal Tourism Board lists 667 foreign nationals among the missing, including 25 Canadians. None of the 31 foreign nationals reported rescued are Canadian. Global Affairs Canada is deploying 5 consular officials to Kathmandu. Officials say a glacial collapse caused that flooding and power outages are hindering communications. On the diamonds, the Blue Jays open a weekend series against the Mariners in Toronto, the Red Sox in the Bronx to play the Yankees. On the gridiron, the Alouettes visit Winnipeg to play the Bombers. Now you're up to date. I'm Mark Hodgins.
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1: Showers and a few thunderstorms expected to end overnight, then sticking with cloudy skies into tomorrow, a low of 16 tonight. Those clouds should clear for Saturday morning, getting up to a high of 23, feeling like 27 with the humidity. For Sunday, a mix of sun and cloud with a high of 21.
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0: hoping that we get to see some more new music from Florida Georgia Line. What do you say? Because the guys are talking again, Brian White, Tyler Hubbard, they're back in speaking terms, and, you know, that's what it takes. You know, the guys have actually performed a couple of times, and so here's maybe that might be leading to something good. Make sure you tune in with Fitz this weekend, CT40. Big question, of course, is Morgan Wallen and Ella Langley able to hang on for yet another week at the number one? Stella Lefty and Bailey Zimmerman are going to be challenging for the number one spot. And that's CT40 with Fitz. Tune in tomorrow at 2, Sunday at noon, right here, 93 CFBC. Welcome to The Drive at 5. Luke Combs on the way. Also got some Dallas Smith coming in for you, too.
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3: Joanna
4: and Chris
2: from Miramichi, right?
3: From Blackville.
2: Thanks for dropping by the booth and chatting with us. Is this your first time at YQM?
3: No, this is our fourth time.
4: Every year we've been here.
2: So for people that have never been to YQM, why is it so important that they get down here?
3: Oh, they have awesome artists. Like, there's like lots of booths and like just the atmosphere.
4: The atmosphere is wonderful, yeah. And you have to expect first day is always a little bit rusty, a little bit rough, but it's all ironed out by day two. So people just need to be positive and enjoy the weekend.
2: Yeah, you know what? How can you be negative when you're listening to good country music?
3: It's like the music was wonderful, like right from the get-go. Start yesterday to the very end, it was like awesome music.
2: Who are you looking forward to seeing the most tonight?
4: Of course, the Eric Church. We're all rooting for Eric Church. It's going to be wonderful.
3: And tonight, Eric Church, and then tomorrow, Old Dominion, for sure. It's like, I love them. Like, they're awesome. Yeah.
2: Yeah, it's going to be a fantastic weekend of country music. Enjoy the show, ladies, and thanks for dropping by.
3: Thank you very
4: much. Thanks so much, dear. Have a great weekend.
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0: 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And so basically anytime you're driving around and you see people that are having a hard time, whether they're in the middle of the street meridians and they're holding a sign and they're asking for some food or for some cash, just remember that's somebody's son, that's somebody's daughter. 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Lexi has got some good stuff for you this weekend. Alan Doyle is going to be featured. I've also got Mark Cameron, Rose Cousins, and all kinds more. It's Lexi with Maritime Center Stage, Sunday night 7, right here, 93 CFPC. 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
2: Showers and a few thunderstorms expected to end overnight, then sticking with cloudy skies into tomorrow, a low of 16 tonight. Those clouds should clear for Saturday morning, getting up to a high of 23, feeling like 27 with the humidity. For Sunday, a mix of sun and cloud with a high of 21.
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1: Brett Kissel, Dierks Bentley, Hurtin' Songs. We all love them. We love a song with a story, songs that make you feel something. That's why songwriters do it. They move you, and that's the telltale of a great song right there. Lots of great tunes to take us out of the drive at 5 into the 6. Got Rascal Flatts coming up. Also got Toby Keith, Thomas Rhett, and this guy right now. He opened up the festival, the YQM Country Fest, last night. I've got Zach Top on the way for you. Make sure you get your butt to Dieppe. Tonight, the main act, Eric Church. Then Saturday, Post Malone. Doesn't get any better than that. I will be back here Monday, 2 to 6, right here at 93 CFBC. Have a great weekend. Make some memories.
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2: We're hanging out for day two of YQM in Dieppe, New Brunswick. It's Kirk hanging out with you. And actually, Steph is joining us as well. Steph, I saw your post this morning when I logged on and saw that you're actually handing out bracelets looking for new friends. Can you tell us about that?
3: Yeah, so every year I've come to YQM, I make approximately 300 friendship bracelets to trade and give away with people throughout the weekend. It's been a good experience so far, and I've met a lot of people from around the world, and it's fun.
2: So who's the coolest person you've met so far?
3: Everybody.
2: I mean, that's kind of neat that you're coming here to create friendships that could last a lifetime too, right?
3: Yes, it's very fun. Yeah.
2: Where did you grow up, by the way?
3: I'm from a small town on the French Shore in Nova Scotia. I was raised in Matagan. I live in Digby now, so it's a little bit closer, but it's still a good little 4.5 trek to get here.
2: And so how far away, like when people come here and meet you, like have you met people from out of country? Like where are they coming from mostly?
3: Yeah, so it was actually pretty cool. Last year I met a few people from the States. They took home some bracelets with them, and I know that a few people from BC and Manitoba also have my bracelets out there. So it's pretty, it's across Canada and the States now.
2: I think that's awfully cool that you're handing out bracelets, and hopefully you meet a few more friends this weekend. Anything else you want to mention before we let you go?
3: No, just come find me. I wear my black boots and my black hat with some turquoise and some glitter, and if I've got any bracelets left, feel free to grab one.
2: And thank you for the bracelet, by the way. Love it.
3: Of course. I hope you have a great weekend.
2: Yeah, you too. Enjoy the rest of YQM.
3: Thank you.
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2: And we're checking back in from YQM. It's day two. Happy Friday to you. And a happy birthday as well. What's your name?
3: My name is Jillian.
4: Jill.
2: Jillian, Jill, happy birthday to you. I see you're decked out with the birthday queen. Is it actually your birthday today?
3: It actually is, yes.
2: Is this a birthday gift?
3: Yep, from our beautiful friends, Jeff and Jessica Winters.
2: Oh, very cool. What a birthday gift to come to YQM.
3: So much fun. We're having a blast.
2: So where are you coming from?
3: From Hampton, New Brunswick.
2: Okay, right on. So is this your first time here?
3: At YQM, yes. Not my first concert.
2: Not your first rodeo, I could tell. So who are you looking forward to the most tonight?
3: Honestly, I'm really excited for Eric Church, but Justin Moore is my man.
2: Oh, it's going to be a good show, and there's fantastic music again tomorrow as well. You hear all weekend?
3: Probably coming back tomorrow, absolutely.
2: So how did you get prepared for the day today?
3: Well, I started with mimosas, and then I had some birthday cake, and here I am.
2: Right on. Well, enjoy the birthday celebrations, and have yourself a spectacular weekend.
3: Thank you so much. Appreciate it. Cheers.
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2: YQM Country Fest, we are over in Dieppe, New Brunswick, and joined by...
3: Ryder.
4: Ethan.
5: And Fenwick.
2: Well, thanks for doing this, guys. Where are you coming from?
3: We're coming from St. John, New Brunswick, out in Quispam.
4: Yeah, beautiful Quispam, St. John, New Brunswick.
5: Yeah, Quispam, yep.
2: And is it your first time here?
3: It's my first time, yes.
4: It's my first time as well.
5: It's my second time.
2: So since you've been here before, tell us your experience at YQM. How has it been the past few years?
5: Oh, it's been great. I'm going to come back year after year, so you never know, yeah.
4: It's my first day here, and I'm already having a blast. This is absolutely peak. This is amazing. I got a great buzz going on, and we are sailing. We're cruising. We're having a great time.
2: Where are we going to find you guys? Down in front of the stage, right in the front, or are you going to kick it back and relaxing?
3: Oh, you're going to find us right in that pit. We're stoked.
5: Right in the middle. All of the people.
4: You might find me sleeping in a bush later. I don't know. That might be.
3: We'll see where the night takes us.
4: Yeah,
3: we'll see.
4: Yeah, yeah.
2: Why should people get down here if they're not here yet?
3: Honestly, I think the vibe is amazing. There's some great people, good music, and I think if you've never been, come, because it's my first year and having a great time.
4: Yeah, absolutely. I bought my ticket on the weekend, and I think joyous spontaneity is the greatest gift you can give yourself. Right. So fly on down, yeah.
5: It's not even the people who are singing the music. It's the people that are singing the music around you.
2: And who are you going to be singing along to tonight?
3: Well, last night I sang along pretty hard to Zach Top, but I'm also very stoked for Eric Church. It's going to be great.
4: I think Eric Church is going to be great, but tomorrow night, Post Malone. Listen, if he does like a White Iverson cover, I will be singing my heart out. I'll be shooting, pulling up threes like Kevin Durant in the crowd. I'll be going nuts.
5: Zach Top was my favorite, but tonight's going to be great as well. So,
2: you seem to all be Eric Church fans. Can you sing us a little Eric Church for us right now?
3: All I really need is a beer in my hand.
4: Springsteen.
2: There you go. You guys are true fans. You passed the test.
4: I love you, Kirk. You're my favorite.
5: We love you, Kirk.
2: Well, thanks for dropping by. Enjoy your YQM experience, fellas.
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